0: rough. And we're going to take the beginning of this song the thing and do it been. Easy. But then we're going to do the finish. Turning. Rough.
1: Proud Mary,
0: it's the way we do.
1: On.

everybody had to pay and pay. A hustle here and a hustle there. New York City is the place where they said he'd be.

wanna go and do that, and do that, huh? Now why you wanna go and do that, love, huh? Now why you wanna go and do that, and do that, and do that?